where to start? 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

0: 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I just stole a car, and the station was set to
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0: Kick butt.

planetary orbits and tempo numbers, ancient mathematical astronomy, Mennonite's children, time and space reunited, selling the true time, the valley of fear, tells the unrest, milk from my breast, imagine communities, outside my wife, Washington at a latitude of 77 degrees, outside my life, newer time reckoning, time flies like an arrow, me and a few witches on a broom. Was saying in 1930, hustling coke, poppy filled, we smoke. Outside the concentration camp, looking for.

0: good hair, I should've stopped right there. 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She answered open roll, black body glistening like she swallowed the sun. 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What did I want? 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Play the liar so sweet, the furies weep. 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Like he promised, Persephone swam about the deep. 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

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Lift them high, Bill Cartwright. 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

progesterone, suck on a bone, leave us alone, stuff a calzone. 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

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That brush is faster than beat. That scrape is the incessant, excessive, accelerant generalization of strike. We cause and gather and refuse and caress. And often we are permitted to return to a meadow. Often we are invited to dance. Here, accompaniments implied as much as use. Doing things with moments, playing in a band.

questions, and all subtle distancing and wave or wave and weave. 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

played out indeterminacy as a deck of signs for a history of disabling or dissembling of dissembling. Or dissembling of disassembly or animal while distancing until we overhear ourselves and murmur over murder, farm, and cottage. If ugly law is brutal Alabama legal protocol.

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This is a fearsome enough project, and that dialectical motion is supposed

0: It's an energy field created by all living things. 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It binds the galaxy together.
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2: 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Snake. Snake. Snake. Snake. Snake. Snake. Snake. Snake. Snake. Snake. Snake. Snake. Snake. Snake. Snake. Snake. Snake. Snake. Snake. Snake. Snake. Snake. Snake. Snake. Snake. Snake. Snake. Snake. Snake. Snake. Snake. Snake. Snake. Snake. Snake. Snake. Snake. Snake. Snake. Snake. Snake. Snake. Snake. Snake. Snake. Snake. Snake. Snake. Snake. Snake. Snake. Snake. Snake. Snake. Snake. Snake. Snake. Snake. Snake. Snake. Snake. Snake. Snake. Snake. Snake. Snake. Snake. Snake. Snake. Snake. Snake. Snake. Snake. Snake. Snake. Snake. Snake. Snake. Snake. Snake. Snake. Snake. Snake. Snake. Snake. Snake. Snake. Snake.

We gonna do it. We gonna do it. We gonna do it now. We gonna do it right now. We gonna do it today. We gonna state to state. We gonna state away.